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1: 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Lows dip down to about 57, with fog in spots tonight under cloudy skies, southeast winds around 5 miles per hour. Highs level off around 71 tomorrow. Cloudy skies with fog early. Tomorrow night, 55. Chance for showers Tuesday and Wednesday with highs in the upper 60s. A peek at the extended shows, 67 Thursday, 63 Friday, and 64 on Saturday. I'm staff meteorologist Paul Trombley. Right now, it's 63 degrees.

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2: Here's your inspiration, 97.9 KCMR forecast. Lows dip down to about 57, with fog in spots tonight under cloudy skies. Winds out of the east, around 5 miles per hour. Overcast skies with fog in spots early tomorrow. Daytime highs approaching 71. Lows dip down to about 55 tomorrow night, partly cloudy skies. Seasonal temps, Tuesday and Wednesday, with highs in the upper 60s. Chance of rain showers Tuesday, thunderstorms likely on Wednesday. I'm Staff Meteorologist Paul Trombley. Currently, it's 63 degrees.

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1: Here's your inspiration, 97.9 KCMR forecast. Lows dip down to about 57, with fog in spots tonight under cloudy skies, winds out of the east, around 5 miles per hour. Overcast skies with fog in spots early tomorrow, daytime highs approaching 71. Lows dip down to about 55 tomorrow night, partly cloudy skies. Seasonal temps, Tuesday and Wednesday, with highs in the upper 60s. Chance of rain showers Tuesday, thunderstorms likely on Wednesday. I'm Staff Meteorologist Paul Trombley. Currently, it's 63 degrees.

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1: Here's your Inspiration 97.9 KCMR forecast. Lows dip down to about 57, with fog and spots tonight under cloudy skies. Winds out of the east, around 5 miles per hour. Overcast skies with fog and spots early tomorrow. Daytime highs approaching 71. Lows dip down to about 55 tomorrow night, partly cloudy skies. Seasonal temps Tuesday and Wednesday with highs in the upper 60s. Chance of rain showers Tuesday, thunderstorms likely on Wednesday. I'm Staff Meteorologist Paul Trombley. Currently, it's 63 degrees.

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1: 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Lows dip down to about 57, with fog and spots tonight under cloudy skies, winds out of the east, around 5 miles per hour. Overcast skies with fog and spots early tomorrow, daytime highs approaching 71. Lows dip down to about 55 tomorrow night, partly cloudy skies. Seasonal temps Tuesday and Wednesday with highs in the upper 60s. Chance of rain showers Tuesday, thunderstorms likely on Wednesday. I'm staff meteorologist Paul Trombley. Currently, it's 63 degrees.

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1: 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Lows dip down to about 57, with fog in spots tonight under cloudy skies. Winds out of the east, around 5 miles per hour. Overcast skies with fog in spots early tomorrow. Daytime highs approaching 71. Lows dip down to about 55 tomorrow night. Partly cloudy skies. Seasonal temps Tuesday and Wednesday with highs in the upper 60s. Chance of rain showers Tuesday. Thunderstorms likely on Wednesday. I'm staff meteorologist Paul Trombley. Currently, it's 63 degrees.

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1: 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Lows dip down to about 57, with fog in spots tonight under cloudy skies, winds out of the east, around 5 miles per hour. Overcast skies with fog in spots early tomorrow, daytime highs approaching 71. Lows dip down to about 55 tomorrow night, partly cloudy skies. Seasonal temps Tuesday and Wednesday with highs in the upper 60s. Chance of rain showers Tuesday, thunderstorms likely on Wednesday. I'm Staff Meteorologist Paul Trombley. Currently, it's 63 degrees.

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1: 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Lows dip down to about 57, with fog in spots tonight under cloudy skies. Winds out of the east, around 5 miles per hour. Overcast skies with fog in spots early tomorrow. Daytime highs approaching 71. Lows dip down to about 55 tomorrow night. Partly cloudy skies. Seasonal temps Tuesday and Wednesday with highs in the upper 60s. Chance of rain showers Tuesday. Thunderstorms likely on Wednesday. I'm Staff Meteorologist Paul Trombley. Currently, it's 63 degrees.

0: I hope you're having a relaxing evening, enjoying the sounds of the nightlight. I'm Sharon, and we'll keep the music going.
1: 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Lows dip down to about 57, with fog in spots tonight under cloudy skies. Winds out of the east, around 5 miles per hour. Overcast skies with fog in spots early tomorrow. Daytime highs approaching 71. Lows dip down to about 55. Tomorrow night, partly cloudy skies. Seasonal temps, Tuesday and Wednesday, with highs in the upper 60s. Chance of rain showers Tuesday, thunderstorms likely on Wednesday. I'm staff meteorologist Paul Trombley. Currently, it's 63 degrees.

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1: 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Lows dip down to about 57, with fog and spots tonight under cloudy skies, winds out of the east around 5 miles per hour. Overcast skies with fog and spots early tomorrow, daytime highs approaching 71. Lows dip down to about 55 tomorrow night, partly cloudy skies. Seasonal temps Tuesday and Wednesday with highs in the upper 60s. Chance of rain showers Tuesday, thunderstorms likely on Wednesday. I'm staff meteorologist Paul Trombley. Currently, it's 63 degrees.

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1: 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Lows dip down to about 57, with fog in spots tonight under cloudy skies. Winds out of the east, around 5 miles per hour. Overcast skies with fog in spots early tomorrow. Daytime highs approaching 71. Lows dip down to about 55 tomorrow night, partly cloudy skies. Seasonal temps Tuesday and Wednesday with highs in the upper 60s. Chance of rain showers Tuesday. Thunderstorms likely on Wednesday. I'm staff meteorologist Paul Trombley. Currently, it's 63 degrees.

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1: 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Lows dip down to about 57, fog in spots, overnight under overcast skies, easterly winds around 5 miles per hour. Slight chance for drizzle with fog in spots early Monday, daytime highs approaching 71, cloudy skies expected. Lows level off around 55, Monday night, partly cloudy skies. Showers likely Tuesday, with thunderstorms likely Wednesday, highs in the upper 60s. I'm staff meteorologist Paul Trombley. Right now, 61.

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1: Here's your updated forecast brought to you by Quickstar, supporting local weather and communities across the state. Lows dip down to about 57, fog in spots, overnight under overcast skies, easterly winds around 5 miles per hour. Slight chance for drizzle with fog in spots early Monday, daytime highs approaching 71, cloudy skies expected. Lows level off around 55, Monday night, partly cloudy skies. Showers likely Tuesday, with thunderstorms likely Wednesday, highs in the upper 60s. I'm staff meteorologist Paul Trombley. Right now, 61.

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1: Here's your updated forecast brought to you by Quickstar, supporting local weather and communities across the state. Lows dip down to about 57, fog in spots, overnight under overcast skies, easterly winds around 5 miles per hour. Slight chance for drizzle with fog in spots early Monday, daytime highs approaching 71, cloudy skies expected. Lows level off around 55, Monday night, partly cloudy skies. Showers likely Tuesday, with thunderstorms likely Wednesday, highs in the upper 60s. I'm staff meteorologist Paul Trombley. Right now, 61.

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1: 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Lows dip down to about 57, fog in spots, overnight under overcast skies, easterly winds around 5 miles per hour. Slight chance for drizzle with fog in spots early Monday, daytime highs approaching 71, cloudy skies expected. Lows level off around 55, Monday night, partly cloudy skies. Showers likely Tuesday, with thunderstorms likely Wednesday, highs in the upper 60s. I'm staff meteorologist Paul Trombley. Right now, 61.

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1: 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Lows dip down to about 57, fog in spots, overnight under overcast skies, northeasterly winds around 5 miles per hour. Slight chance for drizzle and foggy early Monday. Daytime highs approaching 70, cloudy skies expected. Lows dip down to about 54, Monday night, partly cloudy skies. Temps near average Tuesday and Wednesday with highs in the upper 60s. Chance for showers Tuesday, storms likely on Wednesday. I'm staff meteorologist Paul Trombley. Currently, it's 61 degrees.

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1: Here's your inspiration, 97.9 KCMR forecast. Lows dip down to about 57, fog in spots, overnight under overcast skies, northeasterly winds around 5 miles per hour. Slight chance for drizzle and foggy early Monday. Daytime highs approaching 70, cloudy skies expected. Lows dip down to about 54, Monday night, partly cloudy skies. Temps near average Tuesday and Wednesday with highs in the upper 60s. Chance for showers Tuesday, storms likely on Wednesday. I'm staff meteorologist Paul Trombley. Currently, it's 61 degrees.

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1: 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Lows dip down to about 57, fog in spots, overnight under overcast skies, northeasterly winds around 5 miles per hour. Slight chance for drizzle and foggy early Monday. Daytime highs approaching 70, cloudy skies expected. Lows dip down to about 54, Monday night, partly cloudy skies. Temps near average Tuesday and Wednesday with highs in the upper 60s. Chance for showers Tuesday, storms likely on Wednesday. I'm Staff Meteorologist Paul Trombley. Currently, it's 61 degrees.

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1: 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Lows dip down to about 57, fog in spots, overnight under overcast skies, northeasterly winds around 5 miles per hour. Slight chance for drizzle and foggy early Monday, daytime highs approaching 70, cloudy skies expected. Lows dip down to about 54, Monday night, partly cloudy skies. Temps near average Tuesday and Wednesday with highs in the upper 60s. Chance for showers Tuesday, storms likely on Wednesday. I'm Staff Meteorologist Paul Trombley. Currently, it's 61 degrees.

papers want to know why I'm always shaking just like a flipper. Each morning I get up with the sun, start a hopping, never stopping, to find at night no work has been done. I know that once it didn't matter, but now you're doing wrong when you start the pattern.

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1: 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Lows dip down to about 57, fog in spots, overnight under overcast skies, northeasterly winds around 5 miles per hour. Slight chance for drizzle and foggy early Monday. Daytime highs approaching 70, cloudy skies expected. Lows dip down to about 54, Monday night, partly cloudy skies. Temps near average Tuesday and Wednesday with highs in the upper 60s. Chance for showers Tuesday, storms likely on Wednesday. I'm staff meteorologist Paul Trombley. Currently, it's 61 degrees.

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1: 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Lows dip down to about 57, fog in spots, overnight under overcast skies, northeasterly winds around 5 miles per hour. Slight chance for drizzle and foggy early Monday, daytime highs approaching 70, cloudy skies expected. Lows dip down to about 54, Monday night, partly cloudy skies. Temps near average Tuesday and Wednesday with highs in the upper 60s. Chance for showers Tuesday, storms likely on Wednesday. I'm staff meteorologist Paul Trombley. Currently, it's 61 degrees.

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1: 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High temperatures reach up to 70 with fog early today under cloudy skies. Winds out of the southeast, 5 to 10 miles per hour. Lows dip down to about 54 tonight, partly cloudy skies. Slight chance for showers tomorrow. Highs level off around 70, cloudy skies. High temperatures reach up to 69 Wednesday with thunderstorms likely. Slight chance for showers, 65 on Thursday. I'm Staff Meteorologist Paul Trombley. Right now, it's 61 degrees.
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High temperatures reach up to 70 with fog early today under cloudy skies. Winds out of the southeast, 5 to 10 miles per hour. Lows dip down to about 54 tonight, partly cloudy skies. Slight chance for showers tomorrow. Highs level off around 70, cloudy skies. High temperatures reach up to 69 Wednesday with thunderstorms likely. Slight chance for showers, 65 on Thursday. I'm staff meteorologist Paul Trombley. Right now, it's 61 degrees.

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1: Here's your inspiration, 97.9 KCMR forecast. High temperatures reach up to 70 with fog early today under cloudy skies. Winds out of the southeast, 5 to 10 miles per hour. Lows dip down to about 54 tonight, partly cloudy skies. Slight chance for showers tomorrow. Highs level off around 70, cloudy skies. High temperatures reach up to 69 Wednesday with thunderstorms likely. Slight chance for showers, 65 on Thursday. I'm Staff Meteorologist Paul Trombley. Right now, it's 61 degrees.
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27 minutes before the hour, before 7 o'clock. Good morning. 28th day today of September. We're winding down the month this week. Thursday, we'll flip the calendar into a new month. Our temperature this morning, 61 degrees. We have some fog again around the area. It's heavy in some places and light in others. Just make note, if you're headed out this morning, that you'll have to deal with it. 70 a high for today. That's going to be the high. Cloudy, 70 degrees. Then tonight down to 54 with cloudy conditions. Again, 70 the high for Tuesday. The air is calm. There's no wind, no breeze this morning. The dew point is 61, and about a 5 mile visibility range this morning if you're on the road. Rochester reports in at 58 degrees and cloudy skies right now at Rochester. Other locations around the KCMR listening area. Webster City, looks like they've got overcast skies in 61. Waterloo, Cedar Falls, mostly light fog and some mist with a temperature reading of 63. Fort Dodge, overcast, 62. Forest City, some light fog, 61. For Clarion, fog, mist, 63. Charles City, fog and mist, and 61. Austin, overcast, and 62. Algona, fog, and 63. And Albert Lea, overcast, and 60 is the temperature. Again, our temperature is at 61 this morning, downtown Mason City. And we do have some fog around the area, so please take note.

in San Antonio Stroll, Tanya Tucker, this morning. Our temperature is at 61 degrees if you just joined us, and we have some fog around the area, so slow down, make note, and you'll be all right. It's not a thick fog, but it is there. We have our devotional message coming up at 5 minutes before on KCMR, so stay with us.

Every day. Well, we're going now. Forget about the speed limit. Nobody's going to speed limit anyway. You guys must be doing 85. I don't see a police anywhere.

Oh, dear Lord. And that's by our big entertainer, Tracy Lawrence. And dear Lord. 61 degrees our temperature. And it's 5 minutes before 7 o'clock.

My favorite Bible verses is 1 John 3:1. See what love the Father has given us, that we should be called children of God, and that is what we are. This verse reminds us of who we are, namely children of God, people upon whom the Father's love has been showered and who have been called into relationship with Him. More importantly, perhaps, this verse reminds us of whose we are. We are children of God and belong to Him. I love how matter-of-factly and unequivocally John puts it. No ifs, ands, or buts about it. We should be called children of God, and that is what we are. Period. In these late autumn days, we are reminded that so much of life is wrapped up in uncertainty and change. The plants which sprouted up and grew with the promise of spring are now but a memory. The warmth of summer is giving way to the cold winds of autumn. More and more we are asking, what will winter be like? Life is full of uncertainty, change, and questions. This time of year, it's impossible to deny or ignore, though, how uncertain, transitory, and unsure this earthly life is. Even as our autumn reflections remind us of life's ever-changing landscape, they also send us grasping for something solid and certain to hold on to amid life's uncertainty. How comforting it is, then, to recall these words of Scriptures. See what love the Father has given us, that we should be called children of God, and that is what we are. The promise of these words stands solid and secure in the face of illness, death, terror, and all of life's changes. We should be called children of God, because that is what we are. Nothing, absolutely nothing, can change that. Not our sin, not life's uncertainty, not financial insecurity, not failing health, nor threat of terror or war, not even death. We are children of God. We belong to Him, and God will never, ever let His children go. We can hold on amid life's uncertainty because we are held on to by our Father God, who continues to love us and call us into relationship with Him. When the storms of life and even death overtake us, let us never forget who we are, and more importantly, whose we are. We are children of the Heavenly Father. This has been Pastor Kent Meckler, chaplain at Good Shepherd Health Center in Mason City. To hear this devotion again, go to KCMR on demand at kcmrfm.com.

0: With Inspiration 97.9 KCMR FM News, I'm Brian Fancher reporting. Certified enrollment is an annual report of enrolled resident students used for the Iowa School Finance Formula calculation. The certified enrollment count is taken on the first day of October every year. Data is collected in the student reporting and Iowa application and is due to the state no later than October 15th. Total fall 2025 certified enrollment across all Iowa public, charter, and accredited non-public schools was 515,221 students, that according to data released by the Iowa Department of Education. The Iowa Department of Education is offering grant funding to assist public school districts and child care centers with testing and reducing lead in their drinking water. Schools and child care programs that participate in the grant will receive access to training and technical assistance for implementation. Priority consideration will be provided for public schools and child care centers that serve children under the age of 6, were built before 1985, and have 50% or more students who qualify for free and reduced price meals. For more information, go to educate.iowa.gov. Again, that's educate.iowa.gov. 39-year-old Nora Springs man facing several charges, including kidnapping, filed a written not guilty plea earlier this month. The state alleges Shane McRoberts held a person against their will at a rural Nora Springs home between July 15th and 19th and intentionally subjected her to sexual abuse or torture. The charges filed against McRoberts include first-degree kidnapping, serious injury, third-degree sexual abuse, two counts of domestic abuse assault, third or subsequent offense for assault while displaying a dangerous weapon, and for tampering with a witness. McRoberts waived his right to a speedy trial with his trial set to begin in Charles City on December the 8th. The Iowa Realtors Organization says the state's housing market continued to offer buyers more choices in August, with active inventory reaching its highest level in recent months, despite a seasonal slowdown in sales activity. The median sales price came to $267,000 in August in Iowa, while days on the market came in at 19. The Low-Income Home Energy Assistance Program, or LIHEAP, helps families pay a portion of their winter heating cost. A one-time payment will be made to a heating or fuel company to supplement the cost of heating bills. Priority is given to those ages 60 and over and or the disabled who can apply beginning October 1st. All other households can apply beginning November 1st. Locally, the North Iowa Community Action Organization helps to administer LIHEAP for several counties. And the U.S. Postal Service has released its holiday shipping dates, recommended deadlines for domestic mail within the United States. Depending on what state you'll be shipping to, along with the type of mail, the deadline for mail to be delivered by Christmas is between December 16th and the 19th. Dates for military or international mail to be delivered by Christmas can be found by going to USPS.com/holiday. Again, that's USPS.com/holiday. Last holiday season, the U.S. Postal Service processed and handled more than 12 billion individual letters, cards, and packages. 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
1: Here's your Inspiration 97.9 KCMR forecast. Highs level off around 70 and foggy early today under overcast skies. Winds out of the southeast, 5 to 10 miles per hour. Lows dip down to about 54 tonight. Mainly cloudy skies expected. Cloudy tomorrow. Slight chance for showers. Highs around 70. Daytime highs approaching 69 Wednesday with thunderstorms likely. Slight chance of rain showers. 65 on Thursday. I'm staff meteorologist Paul Trombley. Right now, 61.

0: Me Vinton, with an old favorite. Good morning. Well, here we are, the 28th day of September. The month is just about gone. We're going to turn the calendar this coming Thursday to the 1st of October. And then we'll focus on Halloween. Our time is 8 minutes after 7 o'clock. Our temperature, 61 degrees. We're headed for a high temperature for today. Looks like around 70. That'll be it, 70 for today. A low tonight about 54. And tomorrow the same, 70 for a high temperature. We'll have more on the weather this morning with Michael Carroll, Paul Fromley, our meteorologist who forecasts the weather for us for the KCMR listening area. They do a good job, too, I want to tell you. Where the heck can you find the Pinball Hall of Fame? I'll tell you in just a minute.
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0: Well, where the heck can you find the Pinball Hall of Fame? Tim Arnold made his money in the 1980s as the owner of a video and pinball empire in Michigan. Now, rather than junk the old stuff, when the new arrived, why, he put it away and kept it. Millions of dollars, according to Tim, have gone to local service organizations, and you can visit the Pinball Hall of Fame in Las Vegas, Nevada. Today's Traveler's Destination Report, Where the Heck Is It?, is underwritten by the Heartland Tire Company in Mason City.

Simon and Garfunkel. Well, there's no better place than home. Our time is 17 after. A time check for you. How are we doing this morning on this Monday? Kind of a crazy weekend, wasn't it? Fog and rain and, well, it's past us. It's behind us. So we're looking forward to some nice weather. And that'll occur this week throughout the KCMR listening area.

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0: Here's your inspiration, 97.9 KCMR forecast. Highs level off around 70 and foggy early today under overcast skies. Winds out of the southeast, 5 to 10 miles per hour. Lows dip down to about 54 tonight, mainly cloudy skies expected. Cloudy tomorrow, slight chance for showers, highs around 70. Daytime highs approaching 69 Wednesday with thunderstorms likely. Slight chance of rain showers 65 on Thursday. I'm staff meteorologist Paul Trombley. Right now, 61.
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Bobby Vinton. And we want to send that out to Dort this morning. 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
1: 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Live music will be performed by Randy Stonehill at Praise Community Church, 11 2nd Street Northwest in Mason City, coming up on Sunday, October 4th from 6 to 8 p.m. A free will offering will be graciously accepted. Randy is an American singer and songwriter from Stockton, California, best known as one of the pioneers of contemporary Christian music. Now, his music is primarily folk rock in the style of James Taylor, but some of his albums have focused on new wave, pop, pop rock, roots rock, and children's music.
0: We have one addition to the community calendar. Bethlehem Lutheran Church at 428 West Walnut Street in Manly is hosting the WELCA Church Bazaar on Saturday, October 3rd, from 8:30 a.m. to 11 a.m. They'll have baked goods, lefse, baskets, quilt donations, a breakfast, crafts, and garden goodies.
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Go away, Don. We're at 8 minutes before 8 o'clock. We've got news top of the hour with Brian. Stay with us. He's got all the local news for us right here on KCMR.

0: 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Certified enrollment is an annual report of enrolled resident students used for the Iowa School Finance Formula calculation. The certified enrollment count is taken on the first day of October every year. Data is collected in the student reporting in Iowa application and is due to the state no later than October 15th. Total fall 2025 certified enrollment across all Iowa public, charter, and accredited non-public schools was 515,221 students, that according to data released by the Iowa Department of Education. The Iowa Department of Education is offering grant funding to assist public school districts and child care centers with testing and reducing lead in their drinking water. Schools and child care programs that participate in the grant will receive access to training and technical assistance for implementation. Priority consideration will be provided for public schools and child care centers that serve children under the age of 6, were built before 1985, and have 50% or more students who qualify for free and reduced price meals. For more information, go to educate.iowa.gov. Again, that's educate.iowa.gov. 39-year-old Nora Springs man facing several charges, including kidnapping, filed a written not guilty plea earlier this month. The state alleges Shane McRoberts held a person against their will at a rural Nora Springs home between July 15th and 19th and intentionally subjected her to sexual abuse or torture. The charges filed against McRoberts include first-degree kidnapping, serious injury, third-degree sexual abuse, two counts of domestic abuse assault, third or subsequent offense for assault while displaying a dangerous weapon, and for tampering with a witness. McRoberts waived his right to a speedy trial with his trial set to begin in Charles City on December the 8th. The Iowa Realtors Organization says the state's housing market continued to offer buyers more choices in August, with active inventory reaching its highest level in recent months, despite a seasonal slowdown in sales activity. The median sales price came to $267,000 in August in Iowa, while days on the market came in at 19. The Low-Income Home Energy Assistance Program, or LIHEAP, helps families pay a portion of their winter heating cost. A one-time payment will be made to a heating or fuel company to supplement the cost of heating bills. Priority is given to those ages 60 and over and or the disabled who can apply beginning October 1st. All other households can apply beginning November 1st. Locally, the North Iowa Community Action Organization helps to administer LIHEAP for several counties. And the U.S. Postal Service has released its holiday shipping dates, recommended deadlines for domestic mail within the United States. Depending on what state you'll be shipping to, along with the type of mail, the deadline for mail to be delivered by Christmas is between December 16th and the 19th. Dates for military or international mail to be delivered by Christmas can be found by going to USPS.com/holiday. Again, that's USPS.com/holiday. Last holiday season, the U.S. Postal Service processed and handled more than 12 billion individual letters, cards, and packages. 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
2: 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Highs level off around 70 and foggy early today under overcast skies. Winds out of the southeast, 5 to 10 miles per hour. Lows dip down to about 54 tonight. Mainly cloudy skies expected. Cloudy tomorrow. Slight chance for showers. Highs around 70. Daytime highs approaching 69 Wednesday with thunderstorms likely. Slight chance of rain showers. 65 on Thursday. I'm staff meteorologist Paul Trombley. Right now, 61.
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3: Well, 61 degrees our temperature. It's been there all morning. Hasn't moved, but we will climb up slowly to the 70-degree mark this afternoon throughout the KCMR listening area. Our time is 5 minutes after the hour. And before Kay comes in, we have some funeral notes for you this morning. Three funeral notes to pass along. Funeral services for 12-year-old McKinley Thompson of Northwood passed away on September 22nd. We'll be at 10 o'clock this morning at the First Lutheran Church. The Counter Colonial Chapel is in charge. Memorial services for 88-year-old George Wright of Hampton passed away on September 20. We'll be at 11 o'clock this morning at the Woodley Funeral Home. No services planned yet for 80-year-old Cheryl Clunder of Mason City, passed away 26th of September. The Hogan Bremer Moore Colonial Chapel in Mason City is in charge of setting that up. Our last notice this morning, funeral services for 75-year-old Rebecca O'Green of Mason City, passed away on September 26th, will be scheduled for a later date, and those arrangements will be made by the Hogan Bremer Moore Colonial Chapel in Mason City. That's a look at our funeral notes this morning for this September 28th, Monday. And we're just about through the month. Thursday, we flipped the calendar. Join us during the noon hour for an update on funeral notes.

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So we're going to start out with Gloria Estefan, a song that she made famous. I mean, not famous, but she had, I don't know what it went to on the charts, but it was a great one for her. Hold Me, Thrill Me, and Kiss Me. Gloria Estefan.

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And the time is about 27 minutes past 8 in the morning, and I will have the updated weather forecast for you after this next tune. Right now it's 61 degrees. We're looking at a high today around 70, so we'll see what weatherology has to say.

0: 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Kathy Decker writes, I would like this KCMR radio audience to know how happy I was with the correction that Dr. John Hardinger made for my front teeth. 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
1: Here's your inspiration, 97.9 KCMR forecast. Highs level off around 70 and foggy early today under overcast skies. Winds out of the southeast, 5 to 10 miles per hour. Lows dip down to about 54 tonight. Mainly cloudy skies expected. Cloudy tomorrow. Slight chance for showers. Highs around 70. Daytime highs approaching 69 Wednesday with thunderstorms likely. Slight chance of rain showers 65 on Thursday. I'm staff meteorologist Paul Trombley. Right now, 61.
2: And thank you very much, Paul. Right now at our studios in downtown Mason City, we have cloudy skies. Temperature reading of 61 degrees, winds out of the south, southeast at 7, and our humidity is 85%.

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And it's a cloudy day out there. Right now it's 62 degrees. We're looking high today around 70. So the temperature is not going to be too bad. But I think mostly cloudy all day long. Tomorrow a chance of showers. High near 70 again, and tomorrow night more thunderstorms, Wednesday showers and possibly a thunderstorm, and it gets a little repetitive here, and Wednesday night more rain, Thursday a 30% chance of showers, and finally Friday sunny, and Saturday sunny, and Sunday sunny, so I guess we have to wait for the weekend to see the sun. Anyway, I will have the updated weather forecast for you in about 4 minutes, so stay tuned.

0: 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It's about 1.5 minutes past 9 in the morning, and we're going to take a quick look at the weather.
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2: 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Daytime highs approaching 70 with fog in spots early today under overcast skies. Winds out of the southeast 5 to 10 miles per hour. Lows around 54 tonight, mainly cloudy skies expected. Slight chance of rain showers tomorrow. High temperatures reach up to 70, cloudy skies expected. Upper 60s Wednesday with storms likely. Cooler Thursday with highs in the mid-60s and showers possible. I'm staff meteorologist Paul Trombley. Currently 61.

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Hey, and thanks for joining me this morning. I hope you're enjoying the music. I know I have a lot of fun playing all these oldies but goodies. They're not all old, but a lot of them are. We're going to start out this hour with Jack Jones. See if you remember this one.

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It's a cloudy day out there, but hopefully you're enjoying the music and hopefully it's putting a smile on your face. I hope so. Anyway, it is about 20 minutes after 9 o'clock in the morning and you're listening to A Second Cup. Temperature out is right now 62. We're looking at a high day around 70, so I guess we'll see if it makes that. So I will have the updated forecast for you in about 9 minutes, so stay tuned.

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1: Here's your inspiration, 97.9 KCMR forecast. Daytime highs approaching 70 with fog and spots early today under overcast skies. Winds out of the southeast, 5 to 10 miles per hour. Lows around 54 tonight, mainly cloudy skies expected. Slight chance of rain showers tomorrow. High temperatures reach up to 70, cloudy skies expected. Upper 60s Wednesday with storms likely. Cooler Thursday with highs in the mid-60s and showers possible. I'm Staff Meteorologist Paul Trombley. Currently 61.

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Connie Francis. And Where the Boys Are from the movie of the same name. 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You can listen to us anywhere you are. The time is about 25 minutes before 10 o'clock. Temperature out right now is 63 degrees. We're trying to get to a high today of 70, but we will see. I don't think the sun's going to come out, so I don't know. It might be a tough battle for Mother Nature to get that warm. Anyway, I have a lot more music to play in this half hour. Then Big Band Bob Ray is up after me, and he always has a great show. So keep it tuned right here to Inspiration 97.9.

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I'm Mark Merrill with today's Family Minute. 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
1: Here's your inspiration, 97.9 KCMR forecast. Daytime highs approaching 70 with fog and spots early today under overcast skies. Winds out of the southeast, 5 to 10 miles per hour. Lows around 54 tonight, mainly cloudy skies expected. Slight chance of rain showers tomorrow. High temperatures reach up to 70, cloudy skies expected. Upper 60s Wednesday with storms likely. Cooler Thursday with highs in the mid-60s and showers possible. I'm Staff Meteorologist Paul Trombley. Currently 61.
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And it's Monday morning, and of course that was the Gaithers, which we always like to start the Memory Makers on Monday morning with. And that was Place Called Home, Hear My Song, Lord, and Forgiven Again. And, well, you can't say more than they were just great and really inspiring at all times, the Gaithers. Well, here we go, getting started on a Memory Maker. This was a number one hit back in 1981, and it won the Oscars for its creators, Burt Bacharach, Carol By Sager, Christopher Cross, and Peter Allen. The name of the song was Arthur's Theme by Christopher Cross.

Oh, yes, Lean Baby, the theme song for Mr. Billy May and his orchestra. Billy May was a trumpet player, and actually what happened was he was the second choice, I guess you would say, by Glenn Miller. Glenn Miller needed a trumpet player, and he needed him fast. And he tried to get Ray Anthony, who was right in the area, and Ray Anthony could not get the people that he was under contract to or working for to let him go that fast. So Glenn Miller found

0: Billy May and hired him. And then a couple of weeks later, Ray Anthony got released and joined. Ray Anthony and Billy May were together for a couple of years with the Glenn Miller Band, and that was back in the early 40s. It was quite the thing. And then Billy May formed his band after the Second World War, almost into the 50s, I think. And around 52, he folded his band and sold it to Ray Anthony, who got hired somebody else to take over the band and run it for him. So it was quite the thing. And that will be the first band on Big Band Saturday Night Encore. When we do Big Band Saturday Night on live here at the studio, I capture everything, and then it is all set up and ready to go for Monday evening at 6 o'clock. And so at 6 o'clock, you'll be able to get into Big Band Saturday Night Encore, followed by Grandpa's Attic Treasures.
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2: 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They are committed to providing a safe and enjoyable atmosphere for barrel racers of all ages and skill levels to come together and showcase their talents. 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

0: He makes a company jump when he plays reveille. 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
1: He was a boogie-woogie bugle boy of Company B. And when he plays boogie-woogie bugle, he was busy as a bee. And when he plays, he makes the company jump A to the bar. He's a boogie-woogie bugle boy of Company B. Do-do-do-do-da-da, do-do-da-da, do-do-do-do-do-do. He blows it A to the bar. He can't blow a note if the bass and get

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And that was a big hit for them back in the 1940s, 1941 to be exact. And they did quite well with it. Well, there's a pair of people that were great singers. And Willie Nelson wrote a song that Patsy Cline had a number one hit with. I think it was called Crazy, wasn't it? And then they got together, and they had produced a nice couple of inspirational numbers. One of those was Just a Closer Walk with Thee, Patsy Cline and Willie Nelson.

0: Now, you talk about doing a nice job on an inspirational. That was certainly it. And boy, oh boy. They really, when it first started out, you thought they were really going to attack it. But oh, it came out so nice and everything. Patsy Cline and Willie Nelson.
1: National Son and Daughter Day, a day for parents to show the love they have for their children, whether they're young, kids, or grown-ups. A chance to spend time with them to make new memories. Children are considered by many to be the greatest gift that life can give. Thus, on National Son and Daughter Day, put aside any issues you may have with your children. Forget about chores, homework, and take the day to spoil them. Make your sons and daughters know that they are appreciated and take the time to listen to them about their lives, their hopes, their dreams, and above all, enjoy every second that you may have with them. The IOOF Home, a truly wonderful place to live and work.
0: And now that weather as we have it, Big Man Bob Ray reporting. Well, for today, they are saying it's going to be mostly cloudy. Winds will be out of the south-southeast up to maybe 10 miles an hour, and a high today in the lower 70s. Well, for tonight, look for it to be mostly cloudy. South-southeast winds continuing up to 10 miles an hour, and a low tonight in the mid-50s. Well, then comes tomorrow, Tuesday, a 30% chance that we could have some precipitation. And it's going to be mostly cloudy tomorrow. And that new precipitation, probably no more than a tenth of an inch. South-southeast winds continuing up to 15 miles an hour. But gusts could be around and blow at us tomorrow up to 25 miles an hour, and our high for tomorrow in the lower 70s. Well, for tomorrow night, a 90% chance that we could get anywhere from a half to three-fourths of an inch of rain on Tuesday night, tomorrow night. South-southeast winds continuing up to 10 miles an hour and a low in the lower 60s. Comes Wednesday, a 90% chance that we're going to have more of that rain, anywhere from an inch to 2 inches of precipitation on Wednesday during the day. Our winds will be switching a little bit out of the south, up to 10 miles an hour, and there's old gusts going to be around possibly on Wednesday, up to 20 miles an hour, and our high in the upper 60s. Wednesday night, an 80% chance that we could get three-fourths or 1 inch, or three-fourths to 1 inch, I guess you would say, of more precipitation. Yep. And our low on Wednesday, or Wednesday night, I should say, in the mid-50s. Comes Thursday, a 30% chance that it's going to be soggy again, with a high in the mid-60s. Well, last report indicates we have those breezes out of the southeast. Not bad. At 60 miles an hour, no mention of any gusts of wind whatsoever. Relative humidity is 93%. Under these cloudy skies, we're showing 62 degrees. Well, here is the second band that'll be on Big Band Saturday Night Encore. It happens to be Mr. Glenn Gray. Quite a story. We won't go into it. Their theme song, Smoke Rings. And that'll start sometime around, oh, 20 minutes after 6 o'clock on KCMR on Big Band Saturday Night Encore tonight.

0: Oh yeah, that is a nice one, no doubt about it. Smoke Rings, and he did quite well with that. Well, here we go. This was quite the guy. A guy by the name of Al Capp was born in New Haven, Connecticut on this day in 1909. You know, if you don't remember who Al Capp was, he's the guy that created Little Abner and set it all into this fictitious hamlet of Dogpatch, Kentucky. Well, his hillbilly humor in Little Abner lasted for 43 years in daily newspapers across the country. He started on August 13, 1934, in the New York Daily Mirror. And it ended up getting into over 900 newspapers and 26 different countries. And he lost his left leg when he was 9 years old in 1909. It never tell me how he happened to do this, but the trolley ran over his leg, and he was in a coma. And somehow when he woke up, his leg was gone. He tried to have an artificial leg and get things going and so forth. I guess he didn't have a great success with it, although he could move about with the artificial leg and so forth. So it wasn't a total loss whatsoever. And he was able to get around, had quite a life, and it was not, well, he had different things. You know what came out of Little Abner? There is a holiday we have that came out of the comic strip Little Abner, and it's still going today. Sadie Hawkins Day started with Little Abner. Yeah, her dad, she was not having any luck, and she was not exactly the beauty queen of Dogpatch, and so he had the women chasing the men and started Sadie Hawkins Day. There, if you didn't know that, you know it now. And the comic strip was the basis for the 1956 Johnny Mercer, Gene DePaul Broadway musical, Little Abner. Quite the guy. Well, Al Capp passed on November 5th in 1979. He was 70 years old. Well, I always like Jubilation Tea Corn Pone. And it was quite the song. And Stubby K is the guy I finally found doing it. Little Abner. Jubilation Tea Corn Pone.
1: When we fought the Yankees and annihilation was near.

0: A man who knew no fear.
1: Tell us more, Sam.
2: Yeah, tell us. What else did he do?
0: When we almost had him, but the issue still was in doubt. Who suggested the retreat that turned it into a rout? Why, it was...
2: Jubilation T. Cornpone.
0: Correct. Old tattered and torn bone.
3: Jubilation T. Cornpone. He kept us hiding out.
0: With our ammunition gone and faced with utter defeat, who was it that burned the crops and left us nothing to eat?

the night. There at Appomattox, Lee and Grant were present, of course, as Lee swept a

Oh, yeah. I think it's march time. Don't you think it'd be a good time to have a march? How about we ask the Goldman Band to give us the Sousa March, El Capitan? Do it, fellas.

0: 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We deeply appreciate your consideration of a gift that would mean so much to countless people in the years ahead. Because each person's circumstances are different, you should talk it over with your attorney. Thank you for leaving a legacy by including KCMR in your estate plan.
1: Oh, yeah. Always a possibility there to do that. So, you can consider it. Talk to your attorney and look at your finances. Talk to your better half and all of that. Don't just go out on a limb and do it unless you have the ability to do that. And that would be okay. Well, this was quite the thing. It was a number one song on this date in 1941, and it was not by Glenn Miller. No, it was by Jimmy Dorsey. And he had his male vocalist at the time vocalize on Blue Champagne. Who was the male vocalist? Bob Eberle.

Oh, yeah. Very, very good. Victor Sylvester was our third band on Big Band Saturday Night, and so he'll be the third band on Big Band Saturday Night Encore tonight, which starts at 6 o'clock right here on KCMR. And being the third band, that means he will start sometime around 20 minutes to 7. Victor Sylvester was a band from overseas, and he was quite the boy. He was large for his size. He was overly intelligent for his age. He was already in college. He was 14 years old. The First World War was breaking out, and he enlisted. By the time they had found out from his parents and others that he was only 14 years old, in order to find him, they had a hard time because he was fighting on the front lines already. After the war, well, he started his band. After he had, he was doing dance lessons for quite a while, and he and his partners won the dance contest as the best dancers in several different contests after the First World War. So he started the band because he wanted a band that could do all the different songs and different tempos. And here it is with his theme song, "You're Dancing on My Heart."

0: Yeah, that was Peggy Lee with Dave Barber doing the honors at the band to accompany her. You know, the big band singers that were breaking away back there after the Second World War, because that was a number that got to number 7 on the charts in 1946. And those people had to go out and find somebody. They had to, first of all, get an arrangement made for their accompaniment of their songs. And, boy, a lot of different ones had different ones. A prime example is Bing Crosby. My goodness, he had just band after band that he used to back him up on his different bands or his different songs that he had hits with. I mean, he had all different kinds. He had a lot of Guy Lombardo. He liked Guy Lombardo and did that. And, of course, Peggy Lee, she had a lot of different bands that backed her up, too, and she did quite well. That was a number 7 hit back in 1946, I Don't Know Enough About You. Live from downtown, you are listening to Inspiration 97.9. We are KCMR and KCMRFM.com, Mason City, Iowa. Let's take a look at the weather, if we might. Big Band Bob Ray reporting. Well, for today, it's going to be cloudy. Winds will be out of the south-southeast, anywhere up to possibly 10 miles an hour, with a high today in the lower 70s. Well, for tonight, it'll remain mostly cloudy with the south-southeast winds still prevailing at up to 10 miles an hour, and our low for tonight in the mid-50s. Well, then comes Tuesday, tomorrow. Well, we got a 30% chance that we could get up to a tenth of an inch of rain tomorrow. Winds will be out of the south-southeast yet up to 15 miles an hour. But gusts could come in tomorrow and blow at us up to 25 miles an hour. And our high for tomorrow in the lower 70s. Well, for tomorrow night, we got a 90% chance that it is going to be raining on us. Yes, south-southeast winds are still going to be prevailing on Tuesday night up to about 10 miles an hour in our low. Well, they say we could get 3/4 to 1 inch of rain on Tuesday night with our low in the lower 60s. Comes Wednesday, well, there's a 90% chance that we could have some more precipitation. That's right. The winds will switch a little bit, get off that easter bit down to the south. And they could be as high as 10 miles an hour with gusts as high as 20 miles an hour on Wednesday with our high. Oh, we could have 1 to 2 inches of rain on Wednesday with our high in the upper 60s. Comes Wednesday night, 80% chance that we could get 3/4 to 1 inch more of rain. And wow, that's a 80% chance with the low on Wednesday night in the mid-50s. Comes Thursday, a 30% chance that we're going to get some more rain with a high in the mid-60s. Well, last report indicates we have the winds out of the southeast. They have almost become non-existent, but wiggle a little bit on the leaves over here, and it says 3 miles an hour. Relative humidity has got down to 91%. And our cloudy skies were up to, not very warm, folks, 63 degrees. So you don't want to go out and take a dip in the lake or anything like that. I had looked in my rain gauge today. Over yesterday, I had a total of about 0.4 of a inch of rain over the day. And of course, it was a soggy day, and it just kept being that way.
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2: Today, September 28th on KCMR, we recognize Saint Wenceslaus, who lived from around 907 to 935 AD in Bohemia. He is honored in the Roman Catholic and Eastern Orthodox churches. Saint Wenceslaus grew up in Christianity, but he became a political pawn between his mother, a former pagan, and his grandmother, a Christian. When St. Wenceslaus became ruler, he exiled his mother, defeated enemies, and negotiated alliances. St. Wenceslaus was murdered by nobles who wanted his brother to rule. St. Wenceslaus was and is considered an ideal Christian ruler. St. Wenceslaus teaches us that obedience to God may override family ties. For more information, go online to wikipedia.org. Lord, help us to make peace in power struggles. In your name, amen. This is Mary Lynn Ortel.

my friend Ron Egbert at the organ. That organ was in Winchester Chapel in Bellevue, Washington. And boy, he could play that so well. And he was at our church until he passed away. And I understand that he was the piano player that backed up the choir, did not play the organ. We have a nice organist there, and Doug does a good job for us. So that's okay. Ron Egbert, he gave us that Savior Like a Shepherd Lead Us. Well, the year was 1968. This song was hitting the charts at this time. It ended up at number 2 on the charts and never made it to number 1. But it was a song that had been produced by, guess who? Paul McCartney. It was performed by Mary Hopkins. Those were the days.

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It was the one and the only Sammy Kay who gave us all that swing and sway music.

Oh, the wonderful sounds of Lawrence Welk and his whole aggregation, and boy, oh boy, they could really put out a song, and that was a nice inspirational that they did for us, the Battle Hymn of the Republic, and they, nice, we do thank them for that. Here is the harp player, Lloyd Linthrop, and one that I really like. It's a rather long number, but it's very good. Clair de Lune.

0: Isn't that a real nice rendition of Clair de Lune? I really like that. I think he does such a good job. I marvel at a person that can play a harp. They got all those strings out there, and they know which ones to grab and pluck. And it is pretty nice. And they're using both hands and all the fingers on both hands. Well, not all the fingers. They just pluck it with one finger, I guess. And they just keep going and going and going. And so it's quite a thing. People that play string instruments do quite a bit for me. I marvel at that. Well, here we go. This guy was born in 1901 in New York City. He ended up a columnist turned MC host of a TV variety show. He was on the air from 1948 through 1971. Started out with the show called The Toast of the Town, which, in 1955, they changed the name of it to The Ed Sullivan Show. It was quite the show, you know, and when he did his first show, it was something else. He had a budget of $375 for his talent in the first show. Well, who did he have? He had Martin and Lewis, Rodgers and Hammerstein, a pianist, a balladeer, singing fireman, and the referee for the Joe Louis Jersey Joe Walcott fight. And then he had the June Taylor dances. They were on all the time. And the Toastettes and Ray Block and his orchestra. Who was on the most? Topo was on 50 appearances. Next was Wayne and Schuster with 46 appearances. Alan King had 39 appearances. Still and Mara had 27 appearances. Teresa Brewer, that sweet little gal, she had 27 appearances on the Ed Sullivan Show.
1: Good evening, ladies and gentlemen. Tonight, from New York, the Ed Sullivan Show. And now, here he is, live from New York, Ed Sullivan.
2: Here is America's funniest ex-school teacher, Robert Klein. Thank you. From upstairs to the downstairs, our daffy little friend, Joan Rivers.
3: I almost didn't come out tonight because I'm...
2: Here's a wonderful team, and they have something they're going to do for you right now that I think will go down as an all-time classic. A team of Stiller and Mara expressing this spirit.
3: Recently, there's been a lot of publicity in the papers about people dating.
2: There's a new comedy album, as you know, sweeping the country. Very amusing. It's called 2,000 Years with Carl Reiner and Mel Brooks. Well, now here now is Carl Reiner about to interview the 2,000-year-old man in modern clothing, Mel Brooks. Let's have a nice hand. Good evening. It does sound incredible, I know, to believe that this man is 2,000 years old, but he spent the last few days at a medical center, and they say it is altogether possible that he is 2,000 years old. Ladies and gentlemen, when Judy Garland first came to New York to open up her really theatrically historic first engagement at the Palace Theater, she said she just wouldn't come to New York without a certain young comic. She wanted him on the bill. His name was Alan King. And as you already recall, from the time he opened the Palace Theater, he became the rage of New York. Now he actually commutes to England because he's the number one comedy star in England. So
4: So let's have a wonderful welcome for Alan King.
5: Thank you very much. Seems a little chilly for July 5th. I don't know.
4: And now, ladies and gentlemen, the great comedy team of Burns and Shriver.
6: Kip! Yeah, there we go.
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7: Almost got a sprocket in my pocket. That was a quick change. Hi there.
4: And now the comedy reflections of my young friend, Flip Wilson.
8: Everyone knows that Christopher Columbus discovered America, right? 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
0: Oh, yeah. And so it goes. 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
0: Here is that weather forecast as we have it. And, things aren't progressing very much. It's still chilly out there. John's not going to go for a swim in the Big Blue. And he's thinking that he's done for the season.
10: We're hoping not,
0: but it doesn't look like we're going to get back up into the upper 70s and lower 80s anymore. I don't think there's going to be that much of an Indian summer.
10: No.
0: So here we go with the weather. For today, they're talking about cloudy with the southeast winds up to 10 miles an hour and a high in the lower 70s. For tonight, mostly cloudy with the southeast winds up to 10 miles an hour and a low tonight in the mid-50s. Well, for tomorrow, they got a 30% chance that we could get up to a tenth of an inch of rain with a high in the lower 70s. Well, for tomorrow night, they got a 90% chance that we could get up to 3/4 of to an inch of precipitation with a low tomorrow night in the lower 60s. Comes Wednesday, a 90% chance of more precipitation. 1 to 2 inches, they say, could happen during Wednesday with a high in the upper 60s. Wednesday night, well, 80% chance that we could get 3/4 to 1 inch of more rain. And our low for Wednesday night in the mid-50s. And then comes Thursday, a 30% chance that we could have more precipitation with a high on Thursday in the mid-60s. Last report indicates that we have wind out of the south now at 7 miles an hour. Relative humidity, it went up to 93%. Under these cloudy skies, we're showing 63 degrees.

0: the Big Band Gospel, and that is a good one. And Ralph Carmichael and his Big Band Inspirational Orchestra. Well, I think it's polka time. Let's go out and get this one. Happy Louie and his polka band and Freddy's Apples.
1: Yapka, yapka.

Oh, yeah. Happy Louie and his polka band. Oh, my. What a good one. Well, here is the fifth band that will be on tonight on Big Band Saturday Night Encore. It is the one out of Canada. Jackie Ray had his big band, and it was the Spitfire Band. He called it the Spitfire Band because he was a Spitfire pilot in the Second World War. And he used Sing, Sing, Sing as his theme song. And they will be the fifth band, means they will start at about 20 minutes after 7 o'clock tonight.

Oh, yes, the one and the only John Pearson and his bells with that beautiful rendition of Amazing Grace. Maybe you thought I was going to miss that. I try to never miss having Amazing Grace sometime during the show here on Monday or Wednesday when I'm on. I always like to have Amazing Grace. Well, here we go. The Association had a number one hit at this time in 1966. It had been written by Terry Kirkman in just over a half an hour, they say. And, well, he was a member of the Association, which was a group of about six of them. One of them was playing a drum, and a couple were playing guitars, and a couple were just singing. But everybody was singing. Well, they recorded the song in a garage that had been converted into a studio. And, boy, it was pretty good. And it went out, and wouldn't you know, it was charted on the 27th of August. And by this time, in September, it was number one. What was the name of the song? The name of the song was Cherish.

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Why did I read that advertisement where it says, since I rumba, Jim thinks I'm sublime? Why, oh, why did I ever try when I didn't have the talent? I didn't have the money. And teacher

groundwork, the walking around work, and told me to take it from there. Arthur Murray then advised me not to worry. 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To my way of thinking, my dance is stinking. 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

bug-a-bot, don't know which, don't know what, jitterbug, bunny hug, long as you cut a rug, walk the dog, do the clog, Lindy hop to your drop, ball the jack, back to back, cheek to cheek to your wheat. You've heard of Pavlova, well, Jack, move over, make way.

Oh, yeah. Oh, yes. That was the Sixth Band, the theme song for the Sixth Band. Arthur Murray taught me dancing in a hurry. Arthur Murray will be our sixth band tonight on Big Band Saturday Night Encore, which means they will be starting somewhere around 20 minutes to 8 o'clock. Then after that, we'll have Grandpa's Attic Treasures, and John can put his drumsticks away during Grandpa's Attic Treasures. I don't think he finds much to do well. I never know, though. You know what? You never know what John's going to come up with. So it's time for old Big Band Bob to make way for the sounds of the Midday Magazine with John Yashevsky. And so I'll get moving on here, and you can take over, and, well, we'll just see what happens. We got a nice long one up here, and one that everybody really likes. It was the the biggest one of the whole big band era. It was the one that was the, I'm looking it up. I'll look at it. It was the whole, what I called the holy grail of big band music. Glenn Miller's In the Mood.

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0: And because it's top of the hour, it's time to take a look at the news. 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
2: 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The Iowa Citizens for Community Improvement Action Fund will be hosting a regional data center meeting Tuesday in Mason City. CCI officials say that people have been turning out in large numbers to tell their elected officials that there should not be new data centers in Iowa. The Iowa Citizens for Community Improvement Action Fund Regional Data Center meeting will be held at NIAC in the Activity Center area Tuesday beginning 6:30 p.m. Iowa Attorney General Brenna Byrd today announced a $35 million settlement in a bipartisan multi-state case brought with the Federal Trade Commission against Corteva Incorporated. The FTC and state sued Corteva for conducting a loyalty program that violated monopoly laws and illegally limited the sale of generic, less expensive competing pesticides. Iowa will receive about $2.4 million. Certified enrollment is an annual report of enrolled resident students used for the Iowa School Finance Formula calculation. The certified enrollment count is taken on the first day of October every year. Data is collected in the student reporting and Iowa application and is due to the state no later than October the 15th. Iowa Department of Education offering grant funding to assist public school districts and child care centers with testing and reducing lead in their drinking water. Schools and child care programs that participate in the grant will receive access to training and technical assistance for implementation. For more information, go to educate.iowa.gov. Again, that's educate.iowa.gov. City of Mason City Water Supply Division be flushing water mains in the northwest quadrant of town, where all areas west of Federal Avenue and north of Highway 122 starting Tuesday through Friday, October 9th. During this period, water customers may notice some discoloration in their water. While the water remains safe to drink, caution is advised when doing laundry, as discolored water may cause staining. The Low-Income Home Energy Assistance Program, or LIHEAP, helps families pay a portion of their winter heating cost. One-time payment will be made to a heating or fuel company to supplement the cost of heating bills. Priority is given to those ages 60 and over and or the disabled who can apply beginning October 1st. All other households can apply beginning November 1st. Locally, the North Iowa Community Action Organization helps to administer LIHEAP for several counties. And a multi-day rainfall event is expected to impact Iowa beginning Tuesday and continuing through Wednesday and Thursday. The biggest concern with this system is not severe thunderstorms, it's flooding. Multiple rounds of showers and embedded thunderstorms can move across the same areas, producing locally heavy rainfall. Flash flooding, urban flooding, and additional rises on rivers and streams will all need to be monitored, especially where the heaviest bands repeatedly develop. 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
0: Thank you, Brian. We have 4 minutes now past the hour. Let's take a look at the weather. Here's Paul Tromley.
3: 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Daytime highs approaching 70 with fog and spots early today under overcast skies. Winds out of the southeast, 5 to 10 miles per hour. Lows around 54 tonight, mainly cloudy skies expected. Slight chance of rain showers tomorrow. High temperatures reach up to 70, cloudy skies expected. Upper 60s Wednesday with storms likely. Cooler Thursday with highs in the mid-60s and showers possible. I'm Staff Meteorologist Paul Trombley. Currently 64.
0: And with those 64 degrees, a very cloudy sky, we have winds from the south at 5 miles an hour. Humidity is at 94%, the barometric pressure 30.10. And that is a look at the weather.
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5: My wife and I did. 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They held us in bondage until we united under God's philosophy of money. Now, most of the financial problems you hear about today deal with behavior, and a lot of counseling revolves around behavior modification. But most financial problems are not how you behave with money. It's what you believe about money. In other words, your financial condition is not the problem. It's the financial lie that caused the problem. Paul told the Romans, "Don't be conformed to this world, but be transformed by the renewal of your mind, that by testing you may discern what is the will of God, what is good and acceptable and perfect." People can change their methods, plans, and techniques of handling money, but their real need is transformation. Good beliefs produce good behavior. When our belief system is transformed, our minds are unified, and the fruit we produce in marriage will bless each other and the world. Once you believe what God says about money, you can develop a biblical philosophy of your finances. Dietrich Bonhoeffer expressed his philosophy like this: "Earthly goods are given to be used, not to be collected. Hoarding is idolatry." 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

0: Oh, yeah, Ellen Holcomb. And we've got 12 minutes now past the hour of 12 o'clock, and that means it's time to take a look at the community calendar.
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2: This is Van with today's community calendar. 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
0: Well, we have 15 minutes now past the hour of 12 noon, and we're going to call on the Everly Brothers.

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1: 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There will be a funeral service for 82-year-old Wayne Schlichting of Britt, who passed away Thursday, September 24th. That will be at 10:30 a.m. on Tuesday, September 29th at Faith Bible Church. Ewing Funeral Home is in charge of arrangements. There will be a funeral service for 88-year-old Dennis Wayne Parcher of Rockford, who passed away Friday, September 25th. That will be at 4 p.m. on Tuesday, September 29th at First United Methodist Church. Colonial Chapels is in charge of arrangements. No services are planned yet for 80-year-old Cheryl J. Clunder of Mason City, who passed away Saturday, September 26th. Hogan Bermermore Colonial Chapel is in charge of arrangements. And lastly, there will be services for 75-year-old Rebecca Becky O'Green of Mason City, who passed away Saturday, September 26th. Those services will be held at a later date. Hogan Bermermore Colonial Chapel is in charge of arrangements.

That's Mark Denning and Teen Angel. We have 20 minutes now past the hour of 12 noon. Here is the group known as the Highwaymen. This song's called The Chain.

0: at Otis Redding. It became a hit after his passing, unfortunately. We have 28 minutes past the hour of 12 o'clock here on KCMR. I'm John Yashewski. Glad you could join me this afternoon. I'll be here till 2. A reminder tonight, just after 6 o'clock, it's Big Band Bob Ray's encore presentation of the Saturday Night Big Band Show. I know if you enjoy the big band music, you'll enjoy his program that starts, like I say, just after 6. And then at 8 o'clock, it's Grandpa's Attic Treasures. Always a lot of fun. Well, we're a little early, but let's take a look at the weather. You're tuned to Inspiration 97.9 KCMR in Mason City, Iowa. 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
1: 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Daytime highs approaching 70 with fog and spots early today under overcast skies. Winds out of the southeast, 5 to 10 miles per hour. Lows around 54 tonight, mainly cloudy skies expected. Slight chance of rain showers tomorrow. High temperatures reach up to 70, cloudy skies expected. Upper 60s Wednesday with storms likely. Cooler Thursday with highs in the mid-60s and showers possible. I'm Staff Meteorologist Paul Trombley. Currently 64.
0: And with those 64 degrees, a very cloudy sky, we have winds from southeast now at 3 miles an hour. Humidity 91%, the barometric pressure 30.07. Both the humidity and the barometric pressure have dropped slightly since the last half hour when we talked about weather. Right now it is, as we mentioned, 64 degrees.
2: 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One of my favorite Bible verses is 1 John 3:1. See what love the Father has given us, that we should be called children of God, and that is what we are. This verse reminds us of who we are, namely children of God. People upon whom the Father's love has been showered and who have been called into relationship with Him. More importantly, perhaps, this verse reminds us of whose we are. We are children of God and belong to Him. I love how matter-of-factly and unequivocally John puts it. No ifs, ands, or buts about it. We should be called children of God, and that is what we are. Period. In these late autumn days, we are reminded that so much of life is wrapped up in uncertainty and change. The plants which sprouted up and grew with the promise of spring are now but a memory. The warmth of summer is giving way to the cold winds of autumn. More and more we are asking, what will winter be like? Life is full of uncertainty, change, and questions. This time of year, it's impossible to deny or ignore, though, how uncertain, transitory, and unsure this earthly life is. Even as our autumn reflections remind us of life's ever-changing landscape, they also send us grasping for something solid and certain to hold on to amid life's uncertainty. How comforting it is, then, to recall these words of Scriptures. See what love the Father has given us, that we should be called children of God, and that is what we are. The promise of these words stands solid and secure in the face of illness, death, terror, and all of life's changes. We should be called children of God, because that is what we are. Nothing, absolutely nothing, can change that. Not our sin, not life's uncertainty, not financial insecurity, not failing health, nor threat of terror or war, not even death. We are children of God. We belong to Him, and God will never, ever let His children go. We can hold on amid life's uncertainty because we are held on to by our Father God, who continues to love us and call us into relationship with Him. When the storms of life and even death overtake us, let us never forget who we are, and more importantly, whose we are. We are children of the Heavenly Father. This has been Pastor Kent Meckler, chaplain at Good Shepherd Health Center in Mason City. To hear this devotion again, go to KCMR On Demand at kcmrfm.com.

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That is the University of Notre Dame Folk Choir, and I Am the Bread of Life is the name of the song. We've got 10 minutes now before the hour of 1 o'clock. Here is Three Dog Night.

0: 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And because it's 1 o'clock, we're going to take a look at the weather. We're going to call on our good friend Paul Tromley. He's going to give us a look at the forecast. Paul?
1: Here's your Inspiration 97.9 KCMR forecast. Daytime highs approaching 70 this afternoon. Under cloudy skies, winds out of the southeast, 5 to 10 miles per hour. Lows level off around 54 tonight. Mainly cloudy skies expected. Overcast tomorrow. Chance of thunderstorms. Daytime highs approaching 70. Daytime highs approaching 69 Wednesday, with thunderstorms likely. Chance of rain showers 64 on Thursday. I'm Staff Meteorologist Paul Tromley. Right now, 66.
0: And with those cloudy skies, we have, well, it's one of those days in North Iowa that you wish summer were back. Unfortunately, we are now officially into fall, and we have to live with what we've got. Right now, as we mentioned, the clouds are very strong. We've got winds shifted now from the southeast to the west-southwest at 4 miles an hour. Humidity is at 66%, barometric pressure 30.07. And that is a look at the weather. Let's get back to what we do so well, and we're going to get back to the music. This is 11 Spoonful.

Since we're having sort of a cool change, I thought that would be an appropriate song. That, of course, the Little River Band from Australia and Cool Change. We've got 12 now past the hour of 1 o'clock here on KCMR. This is a group known as Vaktiv.

that, of course, the Commodores with Lionel Richie as their lead singer. Eventually, he went off on his own, of course. We've got 21 minutes now past the hour of 1 o'clock here on KCMR.

I'm sure you recognize the voice of Whitney Houston. That's from the movie The Bodyguard. It was Dolly Parton's big song, I Will Always Love You. We've got 25 minutes now past the hour of 1 o'clock. We're going to call on Jamie Cortez, Tom Kenzie, and Craig Kingsbury. This one's called Rain Down.

0: It is 2:30. 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And because it's 2:30, it's time to take a look at the weather. We're going to do that right now with a good friend, Paul Tromley.
1: 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Daytime highs approaching 70 this afternoon. Under cloudy skies, winds out of the southeast, 5 to 10 miles per hour. Lows level off around 54 tonight. Mainly cloudy skies expected. Overcast tomorrow. Chance of thunderstorms. Daytime highs approaching 70. Daytime highs approaching 69 Wednesday with thunderstorms likely. Chance of rain showers 64 on Thursday. I'm Staff Meteorologist Paul Tromley. Right now, 66.
0: And with those 66 degrees, a mostly cloudy sky. In fact, it's pretty much all cloudy. We have winds from the south now at 4 miles an hour. Humidity is at 86%. It's dropped off just a bit. Barometric pressure has also dropped off a bit, 30.07. And that is a look at the weather for this half hour. Let's get back to what we do so well here at KCMR. Let's get back to the music. Here's George Strait. Going to be in Amarillo by morning.

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That's from the one-hit wonder file. That's Johnny Preston and Running Bear. We've got 23 minutes now before 2 o'clock here on KCMR. We're going to call on the group known as Toto.

Brenda Lee and I'm Sorry. We've got 17 now before the hour of 2 o'clock. Just a reminder, I'll be back on Friday afternoon at noon. We'll do this all over again. I'll be leaving the airways here shortly. But I know you'll have a great week. I certainly hope you have a great week and enjoy what little fall weather we have. Hopefully it's not going to turn to winter anytime soon. We'll just keep our fingers crossed about that. I've sort of given up on the idea of going back swimming, but you never know. I'll keep looking, and hopefully one day before it's all over, I'll get a chance to jump in. Right now we've got music from this is the Booth Brothers.

That's a great song. That's the Booth Brothers and Jesus Saves. We've got 11 now before the hour of 2 o'clock here. Here's Elvis Presley.

0: I believe that was based on the Italian opera song O Sole Mio, if I'm not mistaken. Of course, I could be mistaken. That's happened before. 7 minutes now before the hour of 2 o'clock here on KCMR. This is Pentatonix.
1: Darkness, my old friend. I've come to talk with you again. Because

Bobby Rydell and Wild One. Well, it's about time for me to move along, but I just hope that you'll have a great week. 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Yeah.

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1: 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A flood watch begins at 7 p.m. tomorrow night and remains in effect until 1 a.m. Friday morning. Cloudy this afternoon with a high of 70. Southeasterly winds 5 to 10 miles per hour. Tonight, 54. Overcast skies tomorrow. Chance for storms, highs around 70. High of 69 Wednesday with thunderstorms likely. Chance for showers, 64 on Thursday. I'm Staff Meteorologist Paul Trombley. Right now, 68.

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1: We want to show some love to the Go for Broke Barrel Races. 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The final stop of an exciting series where the magic never ends. Furthermore, they are wrapping this up

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1: 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A flood watch begins at 7 p.m. tomorrow night and remains in effect until 1 a.m. Friday morning. Cloudy this afternoon with a high of 70. Southeasterly winds 5 to 10 miles per hour. Tonight, 54. Overcast skies tomorrow. Chance for storms, highs around 70. High of 69 Wednesday with thunderstorms likely. Chance for showers, 64 on Thursday. I'm Staff Meteorologist Paul Trombley. Right now, 68.
2: Are you concerned about the spiritual life of one of your adult sons or daughters? Hi, I'm Dr. Randy Carlson with an Intentional Living Minute. 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The fact is that your concern means that your love for God is so large, so consuming, that you want your son or daughter to have the same thing. But remember, parents, you're not the Holy Spirit. You can pray, and we need to do that, but you have to allow the Holy Spirit to move in their lives. So it says in John chapter 5, most assuredly I say to you, he who hears my words as Jesus speaks and believes in him who sent me has everlasting life and shall not come into judgment, but has passed from death into life. That's your hope and prayer for your son or daughter. And keep praying it every day. That's intentional living.
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1: 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A flood watch begins at 7 p.m. tomorrow night and remains in effect until 1 a.m. Friday morning. Cloudy skies with a few peaks of sun this afternoon, with daytime highs approaching 70. Southeasterly winds 5 to 10 miles per hour. Lows level off around 55 tonight. Mainly cloudy skies expected. Cloudy skies expected tomorrow. Chance of thunderstorms. High temperatures reach up to 70. I'm Staff Meteorologist Paul Trombley. Currently, it's 68 degrees.
2: Do you feel like the end is near? Hi, this is the Live Hope Minute. There's a very important element of hope that looks ahead, that believes this is not the end, no matter what's happening. Remember when Jesus was crucified and buried in the tomb? It would have been very easy to think that it was all over, that Jesus was finished. It must have felt very hopeless. But it wasn't Jesus that was finished. It was the curse of death which was finished. And the greatest miracle was about to happen. It must have been incredible to be in the upper room when Jesus appeared to the disciples. The miraculous resurrection is exactly what we're going to receive as well. This allows us to look at any situation with great hope. You might feel like you're at the end, and it looks like the stone is being rolled in front of the tomb. But because of Christ, there is always room for hope. Even death can't hold us down. I've got four super practical tips for how to be outrageously hopeful at livehopenow.com. And remember, choose hope today.

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1: 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A flood watch begins at 7 p.m. tomorrow night and remains in effect until 1 a.m. Friday morning. Cloudy skies with a few peaks of sun this afternoon, with daytime highs approaching 70. Southeasterly winds 5 to 10 miles per hour. Lows level off around 55 tonight. Mainly cloudy skies expected. Cloudy skies expected tomorrow. Chance of thunderstorms. High temperatures reach up to 70. I'm Staff Meteorologist Paul Trombley. Currently, it's 68 degrees.
2: 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Denise Latch writes, I found Dr. John Hardinger in my dental network right here in Mason City. 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
1: 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A flood watch begins at 7 p.m. tomorrow night and remains in effect until 1 a.m. Friday morning. Lows dip down to about 55 tonight under mainly cloudy skies. Winds out of the southeast, 5 to 10 miles per hour. Cloudy skies expected tomorrow. Chance of thunderstorms. High temperatures reach up to 70. Thunderstorms likely tomorrow night. Lows dip down to about 61. Overcast skies. I'm Staff Meteorologist Paul Trombley. Currently, it's 70 degrees.
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Good Monday afternoon to you. It's 5 minutes past 4 o'clock. Mike at the mic on a Monday afternoon with Crosby, Stills, and Nash.

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1: 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Live music will be performed by Randy Stonehill at Praise Community Church, 11 2nd Street Northwest in Mason City, coming up on Sunday, October 4th from 6 to 8 p.m. A free will offering will be graciously accepted. Randy is an American singer and songwriter from Stockton, California, best known as one of the pioneers of contemporary Christian music. Now, his music is primarily folk rock in the style of James Taylor, but some of his albums have focused on new wave, pop, pop rock, roots rock, and children's music.
0: We have one addition to the community calendar. Bethlehem Lutheran Church at 428 West Walnut Street in Manly is hosting the WELCA Church Bazaar on Saturday, October 3rd, from 8:30 a.m. to 11 a.m. They'll have baked goods, lefse, baskets, quilt donations, a breakfast, crafts, and garden goodies.
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1: 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A flood watch begins at 7 p.m. tomorrow night and remains in effect until 1 a.m. Friday morning. Lows dip down to about 55 tonight under mainly cloudy skies. Winds out of the southeast, 5 to 10 miles per hour. Cloudy skies expected tomorrow. Chance of thunderstorms. High temperatures reach up to 70. Thunderstorms likely tomorrow night. Lows dip down to about 61. Overcast skies. I'm Staff Meteorologist Paul Trombley. Currently, it's 70 degrees.

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It's a drive home with Mike on a mic. 20 before 5 o'clock. It's Mr. now.

So if you don't know the members of this group very well, do you call them Mr. Mr. Mr.? That's how I think, isn't it? 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

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What a perfect song for the drive home on a Monday. Sniffing tears. It's called Driver's Seat. Oh, what did I think of that, Ed? 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

0: 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It's KCMR FM, Mason City. And it's time for the news. And here's Brian Fancher reporting.
1: The Iowa Citizens for Community Improvement Action Fund will be hosting a regional data center meeting Tuesday in Mason City. CCI officials say that people have been turning out in large numbers to tell their elected officials that there should not be new data centers in Iowa. The Iowa Citizens for Community Improvement Action Fund Regional Data Center meeting will be held at NIAC in the Activity Center area Tuesday beginning 6:30 p.m. Iowa Attorney General Brenna Byrd today announced a $35 million settlement in a bipartisan multi-state case brought with the Federal Trade Commission against Corteva Incorporated. The FTC and state sued Corteva for conducting a loyalty program that violated monopoly laws and illegally limited the sale of generic, less expensive competing pesticides. Iowa will receive about $2.4 million. Certified enrollment is an annual report of enrolled resident students used for the Iowa School Finance Formula calculation. The certified enrollment count is taken on the first day of October every year. Data is collected in the student reporting and Iowa application and is due to the state no later than October the 15th. Iowa Department of Education offering grant funding to assist public school districts and child care centers with testing and reducing lead in their drinking water. Schools and child care programs that participate in the grant will receive access to training and technical assistance for implementation. For more information, go to educate.iowa.gov. Again, that's educate.iowa.gov. City of Mason City Water Supply Division be flushing water mains in the northwest quadrant of town, where all areas west of Federal Avenue and north of Highway 122 starting Tuesday through Friday, October 9th. During this period, water customers may notice some discoloration in their water. While the water remains safe to drink, caution is advised when doing laundry, as discolored water may cause staining. The Low-Income Home Energy Assistance Program, or LIHEAP, helps families pay a portion of their winter heating cost. One-time payment will be made to a heating or fuel company to supplement the cost of heating bills. Priority is given to those ages 60 and over and or the disabled who can apply beginning October 1st. All other households can apply beginning November 1st. Locally, the North Iowa Community Action Organization helps to administer LIHEAP for several counties. And a multi-day rainfall event is expected to impact Iowa beginning Tuesday and continuing through Wednesday and Thursday. The biggest concern with this system is not severe thunderstorms, it's flooding. Multiple rounds of showers and embedded thunderstorms can move across the same areas, producing locally heavy rainfall. Flash flooding, urban flooding, and additional rises on rivers and streams will all need to be monitored, especially where the heaviest bands repeatedly develop. 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
2: It is time for the stock market report on KCMR. The markets were down today. The Dow Jones Industrial Average lost 347 points, or 0.67%. to close at 51,481. The Standard & Poor's 500 index was down 59 points, or 0.77%, to close at 7,683, and the NASDAQ Composite Index was down 248 points, or 0.92%, to close at 26,820. And that is your look at the stock report for Monday.
0: 4 minutes past 5 o'clock, KCMR Radio, and outside my window in the studio that faces east, there's this strange thing happening. There's light. Yes, the sun is out. Can someone take a picture, please? Paul, it's you now.
3: 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A flood watch begins at 7 p.m. tomorrow night and remains in effect until 1 a.m. Friday morning. Lows dip down to about 55 tonight under mainly cloudy skies. Winds out of the southeast, 5 to 10 miles per hour. Cloudy skies expected tomorrow. Chance of thunderstorms. High temperatures reach up to 70. Thunderstorms likely tomorrow night. Lows dip down to about 61. Overcast skies. I'm Staff Meteorologist Paul Trombley. Currently, it's 70 degrees.

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The drive home on a Monday with Mike and the Chainsmokers.

Wow, Blake Shelton and Gwen Stefani, back-to-back. What a thought of it. 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Good afternoon. 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It's coming up.

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1: 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A flood watch begins at 7 p.m. tomorrow night and remains in effect until 1 a.m. Friday morning. Lows dip down to about 55 tonight under mainly cloudy skies. Winds out of the southeast, 5 to 10 miles per hour. Cloudy skies expected tomorrow. Chance of thunderstorms. High temperatures reach up to 70. Thunderstorms likely tomorrow night. Lows dip down to about 61. Overcast skies. I'm Staff Meteorologist Paul Trombley. Currently, it's 70 degrees.

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Van Morrison.

probably mentioned this before. When you, obviously, I wear headphones when I talk so I can hear what I'm saying, or because I never know what I'm saying. So, and the bum bum are in different ears. So it's kind of like, whoa, this is cool. Yeah. The things you find out at KCMR Radio. Yes, indeed. 13 before 6 with Toto.

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0: Here's your inspiration, 97.9 KCMR forecast. A flood watch begins at 7 p.m. tomorrow night and remains in effect until 1 a.m. Friday morning. Lows dip down to about 55 tonight under mainly cloudy skies. Winds out of the southeast, 5 to 10 miles per hour. Cloudy skies expected tomorrow. Chance of thunderstorms. High temperatures reach up to 70. Thunderstorms likely tomorrow night. Lows dip down to about 61. Overcast skies. I'm staff meteorologist Paul Trombley. Currently, it's 70 degrees.
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Welcome to Big Band's Saturday Night. I'm Big Band Bob Ray, your host for the evening. Now it's time for you to move those tables and chairs aside, roll up that carpet, spread some of that magical dust on the floor, and get ready to D-A-N-C-E. Dance the evening away with the big bands right here from the Big Band Dance Band Ballroom of KCMR. We have a varied mix of bands tonight, and I'm sure you will enjoy them. So without further ado, take it, fellas.

Clean Baby. The theme song for Mr. Billy May, his trumpet and his orchestra on Big Band Saturday night. Billy had a fairly nice band, and he didn't have it for a long, long time. He didn't really enjoy anymore going around in the 50s anymore, night after night after night of traveling and one-nighters and so forth. So he sold his operation to Ray Anthony. Well, let's go start off with It Happened in Monterey. Then it's There Is No Greater Love. Keeley Smith will be up to vocalize on All the Way. Then it's Top Hat, White Tie, and Tails. And he wraps it all up with Autumn Leaves. Yeah, getting right into the season, isn't he? Autumn Leaves. Billy May, his trumpet, and his orchestra on Big Band Saturday.

Billy May and his orchestra on Big Band Saturday Night. And, well, he had a pretty good-sized band and did quite well with it. And he just didn't want to stay around and do that much traveling and so forth. So he got rid of it and did other work. He was with the with a couple other people doing other work where he was arranging, and he was a good arranger and all of that. So he was doing a lot of that. And he was with Stan Freberg, and he was the guy that came up with all the crazy tunes that Stan Freberg had him doing. It was a funny thing, and he came up and he wrote most of it.

0: and arranged it and got the band together to record it and direct it. And boy, oh boy, it was fun. We'll be back with that next band right after this. Don't touch that dial.
1: Are you equipped to protect your child from stress? I'm Mark Merrill with today's Family Minute. A recent study from the University of Florida revealed that major childhood stresses like divorce, exposure to substance abuse, and economic hardship have an almost immediate negative impact on a child's health. So, what can you do? First, protect your child from the stress of divorce. Sometimes divorce is beyond the control of a spouse. However, there are times when couples all too quickly buy into the myth that we fight a lot, so the children will be better off if we just split up. Arguing isn't ideal, but divorce can be worse. Second, protect your child from the impact of substance abuse. You can hide that abuse from some, but not from your kids. So get help before it hurts. Remember, your family first.
0: Here's that next big band.

Smoke Rings, the theme song for Mr. Glenn Gray and the Costa Loma Orchestra. When he first got in the orchestra, he was a saxophone player. Ended up asked to take over the leadership of the band, and ended up buying everybody out, and it became Glenn Gray Orchestra. Well, gonna start off with Sasson the Boss. Then Pee Wee Hunt, trombone player in the band, is going to come up and vocalize When I Take My Sugar to Tea. Then it's The Man I Love. Kenny Sargent, one of the reed men in the band, is going to give us Bye Bye Blues. And they wrap it all up with the Basin Street Blues. Glenn Gray, I'm not sure that he ever hired singers. He used mainly men out of the band.

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All the boys are jealous of me. Cause I never take her where the gang goes when I take my sugar to tea. Well, I'm a rod

0: Oh, yes, the wonderful sounds of Glenn Gray and his orchestra on Big Band Saturday night. Glenn was quite the guy. He retired, and the recording studio came after him and said, why don't you make some CDs or some albums, not CDs, some records for us. And we would like to have records where you do what you guys did best. It would be copying the songs from other bands and put out. So he did. He got the band back together. They made several LPs, and they sold fairly well. Then he finally did just cash it in and retired. We'll be back to that next band right after this. Don't touch that dial.
1: Hi, I'm Vern Jewett, and this is Heartbeat. An 11-year study of nearly 30,000 women shows that women who get plenty of vitamin D have a 33% lower risk of rheumatoid arthritis, a painful inflammatory joint disease. A separate study shows that vitamin D supplements can also reduce a woman's risk of multiple sclerosis by 40%. Got milk? 1 Peter chapter 2, verse 2 says that we should crave spiritual milk, so that by it we may grow up in our salvation. Protect your spiritual joints and muscles. Drink the milk of the Word, the Bible. Heartbeat is brought to you by this station and the Salvation Army.
0: Here's that next big band.

You're Dancing on My Heart, the theme song for Victor Sylvester and his, well, I guess you would almost have to call it a high society orchestra over in Britain. He was quite the young guy, and he got into the First World War. He was born in the year 1900. When he was 14, he got into the service. By the time they found out that he was a minor, they had to look him down. And, of course, he was up on the fighting lines, so they had to wait till he got back some other way. I think he got wounded, and they got him that way. So it was. And after the war, well, he started his own band a little later. It's going to start off with You Turn the Tables on Me. And this is a foxtrot, and then it's Kiss Me, a rumba. And then he's going to do a waltz with Destiny. And then Pablo the Dreamer is a tango, and he wraps it up with another foxtrot with Love Me. Victor Sylvester never used vocalists as far as I know. He did have a fairly nice band, though. Strange.